0: μουσικό κανάλι 105,1.
1: You'll be the saddest part of me, a part of me that will never be.

0: Here we have fantastic wealth, you know, and we have the technological possibility of making everybody on Earth the enjoyer of an independent income. We can't do it because people say, where's the money going to come? Because they think money makes prosperity. It's the other way around.
1: Money, money, money.
2: It's just like life. It's one big roller coaster. One day you up, the next day you down. You never know how it's going to go. You can't slack.

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1: We would like to do a song here that back years ago Elvis used to record on Sun Records. Did a tune called I Forgot

As all you keep it waiting so long. You know, see me a superstar, me and I have time to waste with your minions and things.